Wouldn't it be wonderful if all of this turned out to be true? I'm now thinking, wouldn't it be wonderful for people to know all of this is true?

It's all been cast, it's all been used up. In the end, don't matter, cause there is no place to run. They sent all these troubles tonight.